¡Hey! ¿Qué pasa, mi racita? How you guys doing? Bienvenidos. And welcome to the Puro Tejano Show. It's your turn, the dog, kicking back you guys here until 4 o'clock. That's right. He is lionized him. Yes, sir. That's me, Doggy Boy. Here until 4 o'clock. If you guys are by company, ya saben, log on to www.kdna.org or click the little button that says listen live. Click it, and you got us live. Hope you guys got your favorite handheld device, whether it's an Android or an iPhone. 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Así de fácil. También si andas Facebookando, look for the Puro Tejano KDNA 91.9 Facebook page y cliquele like. Or you can also request the Puro Tejano Record Crew DJs. ¿Cuáles son esos, Doggy? I tell you this. It is myself, Jaime Perales, o mi compadre, Antonio Daniel. Just no fake profile, por favor. Hey, kick back with us for these next 2 hours of back-to-back Tejano music. Aquí en el show, titulado, It's the Puro Tejano Show.

227 here on your Puro Tejano Show. How you guys doing? It's Wednesday, May 6, 2026. It's the Pacific Northwest Puro Tejano Hit Station. Right here, the dog, here until 4 o'clock. Currently, 87 degrees. Give us a call, 509-854-2222. Kick it back with the dog here until 4 o'clock. Cuidamos here on the

0: we're back here on the Bruno Tejano Show. How you guys doing here on this beautiful day? Está chulo el día afuera con el solecito. Nombre, cállate, está chulo el día. It's Wednesday, May 6, 2026. This is the Pacific Northwest, número uno Tejano Hit Station, right here with the dog. Aquí hasta las 4 de la tarde, currently 87 degrees. Party colored skies, some sunshine. Está chulo el día, beautiful. Barbecue and weather, if you ask me. 87 degrees. Thursday, we're looking about highs being around 84 con sunshine. Y el Friday, highs being around 80. And Saturday, we're looking about highs being around 83. Lows being around 47 to 48 degrees. Right now, we're holding down at a good 87. Hey, no se lo olviden su programa de Aquí y Allá a las 4, Radio Cadena y el Hospital Multicare Memorial. Le presenta su programa titulado Salud en Nuestra Comunidad. En los estudios UB, Juanita Silva presenta esta nueva etapa de programas con los servicios médicos y hospitalarios. Y a las 5, un programa titulado Radio Pulso. Eso y mucho más aquí en su programa de Aquí y Allá. Hey, campaña de membresía. Starting from the 4th all the way to the 8th of May. ¿Qué no, María?
1: Y la cosa es que, how you said it, la membresía, it's all this week. Con gusto pueden venir acá. You guys can come over here at 121 Sunnyside Avenue in Granger. O si no, if you do not want to come because it's hot and nice outside, you can always give us a call at

0: information to no agencies, to nobody. We literally have it secured for you guys.
1: And so there's no donation, no set limit when you can donate to become a member of KDNA. So you could set any number.
0: Any number, and the thing is, it's only once a year, not more than twice or three times. It's just one time.
1: But I don't know if people know this, que somos los pioneros de la radio pública en nuestros Estados Unidos con su donación. We'll continue y seguimos nuestra misión with your donation. And also, it's also a tax write-off, you know, if you donate.
0: Eso sí, and you could use it as a tax off. And a lot of people have been using it. The simple fact that it's a donation, any kind of donation, se va con las, para las taxas.
1: And what other services are here in KDNA that people don't know of that is at their leisure that they can ask for?
0: So, tenemos all the programming of immigration. Anything that you want to know about the numbers of immigration, especially if you know anybody that has gone deported, we have the numbers here. We are working with Wisen. Somebody actually from here actually goes and sees when they do the sightings. Somebody actually goes, and we got the Unión de Campesinos, the UFW here, también. We have also the Lighthouse. We have even the programs of mental health, youth resiliency, opioids. We have all kinds of programs that actually come throughout the day, and even in the at 4 o'clock and 5 o'clock. I'm one of the co-hosts at 5 o'clock on Mondays. Opioids, and then youth resiliency on Thursday. So, ahí tenemos variedad.
1: That's right. Also, when you become a member with your donation, también they also give you some incentives, some prizes también, which are?
0: So, we have the hat that has the logo of KDNA. There's actual cup, and with it's a black cup, green inside, has the logo of Radio KDNA, but la que se está yendo, Jaime, es la lonchera, because it's all kinds of campesinos, and everybody's all like, ooh, this is for the waters, to go camping, to go hiking, and
1: oh,
0: it's actual.
1: Trabajo también, right? Pues, you can use it. Oh, mm-hmm. Not bad.
0: And it's a backpack, so se la pueden llevar acá como mochila, and vámonos.
1: Is that right? Not only that, but what other station gives you Tejano Monday through Friday, Saturday and Sunday? KDNA is only one. 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Así como we've been telling you, become a member of this fine establishment, Radio Cadena. Like Maria said, you can just come in and donate. It doesn't have to be a set number. You guys could come in, donate, pledge. And there you go. Bam! Become a member of KDNA Radio Cadena. Hey, that's right. Give us a call. 509-854-2222. Puro Tejano 91.9.